0: Great. 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Everything good in there? Sound?
1: Alex Berlin. 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Akustik.

ways we'll drift apart. 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You work your way, I walk mine.

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And hey there, Mr. Happy Squid, you move so psychedelically. You hypnotize with your magic dance all the animals in the sea, for sure.

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Goddamn, how I wish I knew. And hey there, Mrs. Lovely Moon, you're lonely and you're blue. It's kind of strange the way you change, but then again,

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1: Cause we all works in progress. Nobody's perfect. I tell you, I'm a work in progress. Cause I ain't perfect. Nuh-uh. Ain't nobody got the answer, so I question so much shit every day. I was taught right from wrong, but still it's hard to obey. Cause I ain't perfect. Nuh-uh. Nobody's perfect. Nobody's perfect. I don't hold no hatred for anybody who played me. I ain't got no feelings for women I made mistakes with. One of my exes and old friends and had a baby. Crazy how life could put people in.

0: Beware, D. You have reached a critical level. Your mission is not yet completed. You have to accomplish your mission, or the world will be without rhythm.
1: Take your chance. Go.

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1: Like, that's just probably erosion. I mean, that's beautiful.
0: Yeah.
1: Like, this black, that is really
0: pretty. And so the what's
1: pretty.
0: This line is what's under?
1: Yeah, I mean, it's probably just like a natural something happening.
0: Yeah.

0: another dimension with voyeuristic intention. Well secluded, I see all
1: with a bit of a mind flip.
0: You're into the time slip
1: and nothing

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0: The ghost of Anne Boleyn walks, I declare.
1: I declare.
0: Poor Anne Boleyn was once King Henry's wife.
1: King Henry's wife.
0: Until he made the headsman Palmer head.
1: Palmer head.
0: Oh, yes, he did a wrong, long years ago.
1: Long years ago.
0: She comes by each night to tell.

0: just in case the X-Men wants to give her an encore. She has her head tucked underneath her arm.
1: The sentries think it's a football that she carries in. And when they've had a few, they ask, is Army going to win?
2: One, two, three, hi.
1: They think it's a

0: Caught King Henry, he was in the castle bar, says he.
1: Are you Jane Seymour, Anne Boleyn, or Catherine Parr? How sweet, Sam Ferrier. Can I tell who you are? You see, you have your head tucked underneath your arm. Card that woman, card her.
2: Among the drafty corridors for miles and miles she goes. She often gets cold, poor thing. It's colder when it blows. And it's awfully awkward for

0: Apropos Frauenstimmen. 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Hier ist ein kleines Fundstück aus dem amerikanischen Radio.
1: Oh, I'm so disappointed. I had my heart set on the Korean classical music. Oh, I've got an idea. If I can't sing at the Metropolitan, maybe I can give a concert in Carnegie Hall.
2: Sure, Carnegie Hall. What will you play? A musical song?
1: Yes.
2: After all, you can't expect it. What did you say?
1: I said yes. I'll play a musical song. As a matter of fact, I brought my saw with me.
2: Oh, no, this is a bad dream.
1: Would you like to hear me play it?
2: Just a moment. You're Marlene Dietrich, aren't you?
1: Yes.
2: Well, that part isn't a dream. And you say you play a musical saw?
1: Mm-hmm.
2: Now I've heard everything. All right, we'll let you play your saw.
1: Just let me get ready.
2: Go ahead, music lovers. Here is something that you'll never believe. Marlene Dietrich playing a musical saw. Downbeat, Maestro Lavelle. Start sawing, Miss Dietrich. Timber!

ones with the bigger picture. You know, the biggest picture remains a beautiful mystery. And today's devils can help the saints of tomorrow.